0: Yeah.
1: Repeat after me. Hakuna Matata.
2: What?
3: Hakuna Matata. It means no worries.
1: Hakuna Matata. What a wonderful phrase.
3: Hakuna Matata.

0: trouble. 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They say I'm evil. And that makes me glad.
1: A dirty no good, down to the bone. Your worst nightmare can't take me home.
0: So I got some mischief in my blood. Can you blame me? I never got no love.
2: They think I'm callous, a low-life hood. I feel so useless.

0: 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Are we not friends? What's up with that?
1: So I'm a misfit, so I'm a flirt. I broke your heart, I made you hurt.
2: The past is past, forgive, forget. The truth is,
3: you ain't seen nothing yet.

0: Uy, ay.
1: Uy, ay.
0: Ay, ay, ay.
2: Ay,
1: ay, ay, yeah.
2: Uy.
1: Ah. Ay.
2: Ay.
1: Si tu me donnes un coup de pied.

next time you feel like it's just one of those days when it just can't seem to win. If things don't turn out the way you planned, figure something else out. Don't stay.